world was wonderful. And a midnight summer dream had me in its spell. I dreamt about an old man, sat and watched the rain all night.

He left me here to sit and look at the rain. I don't remember much at all, but his words were echoing.

watching weather. 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And showed me somewhere else, between wrong and right. So at midnight, if you can't sleep, then I will bend your ear. And after midnight, we'll sit up half the night or maybe more. And I'll begin to tell you what it's all for.

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I gotta make a phone call. Thank you. Boy, I hope this woman don't take me through no changes today, because I had a hard day today, man. You know, let me see what's happening at the address before I go home.

washed all the crops away. And at the age of 13, I thought I was carrying the weight of the whole world on my shoulders. And you know, mama knew what I was going through, 'cause

God is gonna cut him down. My goodness gracious, let me tell you the news. It's been wet.

Oh, great spirit, thank you for this water of life. Thank you for every glass of water we've ever drank. Giving thanks for the water we're going to use to continue life here on this beautiful planet. May the waters always remain pure and clean for the future generations. Singing to the water, praying to the water, dancing to the water. We live our lives surrounded by water every day. The human consciousness, this reality we call humanity, would not exist without this beautiful life-giving element. It's too bad in the dictionary it doesn't say water, a life-giving spirit, mother of all. Then maybe people would understand how important it is to give thanks, express our gratitude every day for water, for air, for these elements, for the sun shining upon the earth, making everything grow. Every plant, every animal that lives and shares this beautiful planet with us depends on water. We need to take care of it. We need to keep it clean. We need to make sure that everybody has water. It's a right as a person, as a living being here on Earth, to have access to clean, pure water every day. So this is the way we see the future. We see the future with clean rivers, clean oceans,

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Ancient cultures understood this. In our ceremonies, we replicate this moment so that we can rejuvenate our spirit by seeing the fire in the middle of our altar, the water placed next to it, everyone giving thanks, sitting humbly on Mother Earth, breathing in the fresh

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Let's try to help each other. Spread the word, spread the vision. So, thank you, Creator Spirit. Thank you today for the water that everyone is drinking across this planet. Everyone sharing the same water. We're all made of the same sacred element of water. All human beings are made from the same water. We're all drinking the exact same water.

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Watch your six, the streets are rife with vultures. We've been set up with zero choices, not many chances. Strip the curtains off the stage, tell it how it is. Most end up with lives they didn't dream. Close enough ain't good enough for me. Back to sender, I've seen families break piece by piece. I've seen children turn to men. I've seen men turn to God in needles. I know evil. I